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1: Yeah, Jose Wine Caves on Prospector Road in Garden Valley. 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In the tasting room is open Saturday to Sunday from 10 a.m. to... Hey, you know what I'm saying? Saturday and Sunday from 10 a.m. until sunset. Alfonso can be reached at 707-9... That is 707-695-7843. Just stumbling and bumbling on that one for some reason.
0: And lastly, Cool Optometry and Dr. Thomas Riggio support KFOK Community Radio for the benefit of the Divide community. 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
1: Michael Murphy underwrites on KFOK Community Radio so that his wife, Rebecca, has some place to go every other Tuesday and Saturday. 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
0: And we'd also like to thank Georgetown Hardware, selling general hardware and propane as well as outdoor recreation supplies. 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
1: Buffalo Hill Center. Yeah, got that cool village of pharmacy. The community. 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The community drugstore, serving the Divide for prescriptions and over-the-counter medications, vitamins, and selections of unique gifts. They can be reached at 530-889-1427. Oh, yeah. What y'all know about this? We got the homegrown with the motorcycle. Cause we lie, that's no stuff. On a nice cloudy afternoon, sitting there with Sweet D, playing some tunes for you and me. Yay, some may be new, some unique. And thank you to Keith Williams for giving us.
0: Merci beaucoup. Thank
1: Sweet
0: you, Keith.
1: Vibes. Because we always want to talk about that divide. That's on the divide, that is.

Most High Jehoshaphat Almighty, so I say, okay. Manuel Marcus. Honorable. So much things to give thanks for, I don't even know where to start. So I come before thee with a very grateful heart. And in this Gideon, I will always play my part.

from north, south to the east and to the west, just said. Oh yes, just said. Oh yes, I said. Give thanks to my prince and my princess, I said. And hail the emperor and his empress, I said. Also the Ethiopian black congress,

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0: The 2026 Nevada County Fair will be held August 12th through 16th from 10 a.m. to 10:30 p.m. at the Nevada County Fairgrounds, located at 11228 McCourtney Road, Grass Valley.
1: Wow. The Georgetown Hotel and Saloon 170 years birthday party. Happy 170th birthday to the Georgetown Hotel, held July 18th. The party starts at 4 p.m. So the Georgetown Boys will take the stage at 5:30 p.m. 170 years of history, friends, and good times.
0: So that's next Saturday.
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1: What do you know? 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
0: That is Art X and Candy with a K.
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0: Phantom of Melodies.
1: 808, Gobble Glitch, Grass Ward. A little bit of that black grass to the bluegrass.
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Yeah, right. You're tuned in to Lawn Chair and a Beer with Jake at KFOK LPFM Georgetown. You know, we're streaming the world at KFOK.org. Well, thanks for coming along with me today on this beautiful Saturday up here in Georgetown. 27th day of June. Right smack dab in the middle of the summer. It's a lovely 69 degrees outside in Georgetown. All right, well, before I get the show on the road, let's thank some underwriters for their ongoing support of KFOK Radio here in Georgetown. Georgetown Hardware. They're selling general hardware and propane as well as outdoor recreation supplies. Hey, they're open Monday through Saturday, 8 to 6, Sunday, 9 to 5. They're located out there at the Buffalo Hill Center. And John Neff and the Roaring Road greatly appreciates the KFOK broadcasters, listeners, and local musicians for their strong contribution to our community and its music culture. 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And Zensura, offering careers in insurance sales. 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Evan Orrick can be reached at 916-865-8247 for more information. All right, let's get this show on the road. Let's do it. We're going to start this show today with some Skynyrd, just because I can. That's right. Here we go.

You're tuned in to Lawn Chair and a Beer with Jake, KFOK, LPFM, Georgetown. Hey, it's community radio for the Georgetown Divide and beyond. All right, that last set, what'd we hear? Well, that was Martin Zeller, Clues, name of that last song. Brian Jack, songwriter from Texas. His song is a Texan on their Colorado Christmas. We heard some Achilles Wheel, Coming Home to You. Jackie Green, Take Me Back in Time. Liam St. John and Molly Tuttle sang Greyhound Bus Blues. I've been on a Greyhound bus. It is the blues. And Andrew Duhon, before that, what do you sing? Coming Down Over Here. And then we started that set with Leonard Skinner, some swamp music. I don't know why I always have to say Leonard Skinner like that, you know, but okay, all right, whatever. I guess I just do it. That's just the way I am. Hey, at the half hour, KFOK provides public service announcements. To get your meeting or event announced on air, please visit our website at kfok.org. You can fill out the information and mail it to P.O. 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Or come on down here and drop it off at the studio on Main Street right across from the fire station. You can't miss us. As you know, many of our programs are rebroadcast, so dates read may not be accurate. Today is June 27th, 2026, in case you're wondering what year it is. All right. Well, what's going on around the hill here? Let's see. Calvary Chapel food giveaway takes place Tuesday from noon to 2. They're located at 3757 State Highway 193 in Greenwood. The church may be reached at 530-823-1622. All are welcome. And the Georgetown Library has an afternoon book club. They meet at 1 p.m. the last Thursday of each month. That's right. You can call them at 530-333-4724 to find out what book they are discussing. They'll tell you all about it. That's right. Hey, we got the People's Mountain Market happening every Saturday. I missed it this morning. Completely spaced and missed it. Damn it. Didn't get my bread. Anyway, you should go down there and check it out. They got all kinds of fresh fruits, vegetables, cut flowers, eggs, honey, gourmet nuts. Like I said, they got some baked goods down there that are screaming good. They got jewelry and crafts, tea towels, and more. Hey, they're there every Saturday from 9 a.m. to noon, rain or shine. Go down there and check them out. People's Mountain Market. Garden Valley. Hey, I was looking at some of these local pubs around here, what the bands are playing tonight. Over at Marco's in Lotus, the Drytown Smugglers will be there tonight. So check it out. And if you've been living in a rock somewhere or under a rock, and maybe you haven't heard about it, but Day on the Divide, that's right. This is our fourth annual, I believe. Anyway, it's August 2nd this year, 11:30 to 7:30. It's at the Garden Valley Park. Hey, you know, we got the food, the merchandise, raffle, bar. Kids are free over there. Adults, a $20 donation, please. Got some great bands this year. Hal and Allen Band, the Golden Cadillacs, the Big Wave Machine, and the headliner, Island of Black and White. Be there. I will. All right. Good timing on the music, huh? All right. Well, let's get into some of my music. Let's see what we got going on here. How about some Will Kimbrough? You ever heard of this guy? All right. We'll check this out.

All right, you're tuned in to a Lawn Chair and a Beer with Jake at KFOK, LPFM, Georgetown. 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Well, that last song was by Sister Hazel, Happy. Blaze Foley before that, Big Cheeseburgers and Good French Fries. Brian Jack before that did Lightning Lane. Then we heard from Tuttle Pool and Gruel, Life by the Drop. Then we heard from Brothers Osborne singing Running Down a Dream. Zach Brown Band did Knee Deep. That song had the late, great Jimmy Buffett in there. Started the set with Will Kimbrough. I like it down here. That's right. It's nice. Real nice. 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And GDPUD, KFOK receives underwriting support from Georgetown Public Divide Utility District, serving the water needs of the Georgetown Divide. 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For more information about GDPUD activities, they can be reached at 530-333-4356. 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All right, let's get right back at it. Let's do it. How about some Uncle Cracker? I haven't heard him in a while. We're going to do it right now. Here we go.

I'm a country star. Every night you find me hanging at every honky-tonk and bar. Pretty soon I met a woman. Pretty soon she done me wrong.

All right, you're tuned in to Lawn Chair and a Beer with Jake at KFOK, LPFM, Georgetown. Streaming the world at KFOK.org. It's a little Robin Ford. Yeah, he does some good blues. Anyway, what did we hear that last set? Traffic, that's right. Dear Mr. Fantasy. Keith Urban did a remake of Guitar Man with John Mayer. We heard Forest Sun. Oh, what a joy. Yeah, we snuck in some John Prine. Crazy as a loon. Loons are crazy, you know. If you don't know that already. We heard another Forest Sun song called Calling In. And we started that set with Uncle Cracker. It's good to be me. And right, it is. At the half hour, KFOK provides public service announcements. Hey, to get your meeting or event announced on air, please visit our website at KFOK.org. 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Hey, the El Dorado County Food Bank is in need of donations. 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And the Cavalry Chapel food giveaway takes place every Tuesday from noon to 2. It's located at 3757 State Highway 193 in Greenwood. The church can be reached at 530-823-1622. All are welcome. Coming up, Dan the Divide, August 2nd in Garden Valley Park. 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Bring your lawn chairs and your blankets and enjoy the afternoon of music. Got Island of the Black and White. Big Wave Machine, the Golden Cadillacs, and the Howlin' Allen Band. Yeah. All right. Be there. And you can be here Mondays from 12 noon to 2 for Druid Nation with John Neff. 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All right, let's get back some tunes. Let's see here. Where are we now? We're going to hear some Keith Sykes. Yeah, check this out.

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All right, that last set. Let's see, what did we hear? Martin Zeller and the Hardways. Drink So Much. Stuart and Winfield before that. Song was Texas. Jesse Rice before that. Beer on a Beach. Then we heard from Houston Marchman. South Texas Rain. Yeah, we got some Warren Hayes sludge snuck in there. Was Beautifully Broken. Started that set with Keith Sykes, California Coastline. Yeah. 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They're open Monday through Saturday, 8 to 6, Sunday, 9 to 5. And they're located out there at the Buffalo Hill Center. All right, well, thanks for tuning in today. Lawn Chair and a Beer. I'll be back next week with a fresh new show. Let's see, what might I leave you with here? I'm going to leave you with some Dead & Company. Yeah, that's right. You guys have a good weekend. Remember, be a good human being. It's not that difficult to do. Some people have problems with it.

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She said you was a new

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1: Just recorded a new record called Slideways, and this is kind of a solo piece I did. I'll leave you with this thought. This is called For the Children.

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1: Rasta Jaffee,
0: and Sweet D. Yaman. Yeah,

0: Lances. Who's in the soccer cup? England. That's all I can think of is England.
1: France is going to be moving on, and
0: that's two of them. We'll get more information for you. If you know that answer, call us.
1: Spain, I believe.
0: And win a prize. What that prize is going to be, you're a champ. We can pull off one of our KFOK cups or something and give it to you for show. Give us a call. Let us know. Because I know Georgetown be knowing. Just like they know that GDPUD KFOK receives underwriting support from the Georgetown Divide Public Utility District, serving the water needs of the Georgetown Divide GDPUD committed to the community. For more information about GDPUD activities, they could be reached at 530-333-4336 or online at GDPUD.org.
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0: 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Alfonso Elena can be reached for more information at 707-695-7843.
1: 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They can be reached at 530-887-8048. And I think the other team might be Argentina. I know Argentina and Switzerland played, I believe, but I think Argentina won. Ryan's going to have to correct me there. He's a big football
0: Ryan,
1: fan.
0: Hit us up. That's one of my good listeners.
1: San Diego, baby.
0: So, inspiration. Perfect Gideon. Roll it up. Roll that track. I'm going to start it with that.

0: This is KFOK, hey, hey. This is KFOK, KFOK, LPFL. We're talking and bringing it from Georgetown. Yeah, live. 95.1 FM. 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
1: Rasta Jeffrey.
0: And Wee Wee. Yeah, man. Sweet D. Yeah. You got the good vibes flowing, and you know the people knowing landlords outside doing this thing. Cleaning up the property, you know what I'm saying? We're just sitting there chilling. But at the half hour, we want to be reading. 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Or just drop it off at the studio on Main Street. So as you know, many of the programs are rebroadcast, so the dates read may not be accurate.
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0: If you guys are wondering about that farmers last market song played, Day on the Divide by Keith Williams, specially written for the Day on the Divide on August 2nd, 2026. Big up Keith Williams. He's one of our own broadcasters here at KFOK. Show comes on at 10 a.m. to 12 p.m. Stepping out, Keith Williams. Thank you.
1: Thank you, Keith.
0: Yeah, man.
1: Awesome song.
0: So we got that Day on the Divide. That's Day on the Divide, August 2nd, 2026, 11:30 to 7:30 p.m., Garden Valley Park. 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Featuring Island of Black and White. Yeah, man, the Big Wave Machine, the Golden Cadillacs, and the Harlan Allen Band. Yeah, man. 4 banging bands for the Garden Valley festivities. Hope to see you there, because Master Jeffrey and Sweet D gonna be at the Snack Shack. Hit your popcorn up, cotton candy, and
1: snow cones.
0: You got it all the way. Come check us out.
1: All right. The American River Conservancy is having concerts for a cause as part of their resilience reserve. 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Show times are 5:30 to 9:30 p.m. and they're going to be having on July 11th Little Hurricane, and on August 15th Red Dirt Ruckus. 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
0: You're invited to a book signing with Tosh Zamawa, which is a book, Linda Tharpe, or Thorpe, pronounced by some, Saturday, July 18th, 2026, from 1 to 3 p.m. at the Georgetown Library. The suggested donation for a book and signing is $10, and the proceeds will go to the Georgetown Friends of the Library. Refreshments will be served. Big up, big up, big up, Linda, for making, you know, and contributing. We're going to have to read that book. Tosh, a memoir. Pretty cool title.
1: 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So talk with your favorite KFOK DJ about that, and I'm going to start things for this next set up. As some of you know, the third Saturday, I believe it's third Friday at Swabies over by the airport, they have reggae nights, and coming up next Friday is going to be a band that I play quite often on the show, In a Vision. So this is Link Up featuring Rick Hayes for In a Vision out of Hawaii.

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1: Rise and shine, you beautiful hillbilly bastards. This your boy Stanky Danky. Fresh out of the trailer, eyes redder than a ripe mater. First thing in the morning, we wake and we bake. Let's make today slap harder than a screen door in a tornado.

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1: Rasta Jeffrey.
0: And Sweetie, yeah, man, got the good vibes flowing. Pete Williams in the background. What'd they say?

0: Yeah, man. Got the good vibes flowing, let you know the people knowing. But we're going to give that big up props to the underwriter, GDPUD. Careful K receives underwriting support from the Georgetown Divide Public Utility District. Serving the water needs of the Georgetown Divide, GDPUD is committed to the community. For more information about GDPUD activities, they can be reached at 530-333-433-4356, that is, or online at gdpud.org.
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0: Yeah, Jose Wine Caves on Prospector Road in Garden Valley. 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You know what I'm saying? 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Alfonso can be reached at 707-695-7843. Just stumbling and bumbling on that one for some reason.
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1: Buffalo Hill Center. Yeah, got that cool village of pharmacy. 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They can be reached at 530-889-1427. Oh, yeah. What y'all know about this? We got the boom boom with the motorcycle. Cause we lie, that's no stuff. On a nice cloudy afternoon, sitting here with Sweet D, playing some tunes for you and me. Yay, some may be new, some unique. And thank you to Keith Williams for giving us.
0: Merci beaucoup. Thank
1: Sweet
0: you, Keith.
1: Vibes. Because we always want to talk about that divide. That's on the divide, that is.

Most like Rastafari Almighty, so I say, okay. Manuel Marcus. Honorable. So much things to give thanks for, I don't even know where to start. So I come before thee with a very grateful heart. And in this Gideon, I will always play my part.

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Just said, oh yes, just said, oh yes, I said. Give thanks to my prince and my princess, I said. And hail the emperor and his empress, I said. Also the Ethiopian black congress,

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0: The 2026 Nevada County Fair will be held August 12th through 16th from 10 a.m. to 10:30 p.m. at the Nevada County Fairgrounds located at 11228 McCourtney Road, Grass Valley.
1: Wow. The Georgetown Hotel and Saloon 170 years birthday party. Happy 170th birthday to the Georgetown Hotel, held July 18th. The party starts at 4 p.m. So the Georgetown Boys will take the stage at 5:30 p.m. 170 years of history, friends, and good times.
0: So that's next Saturday.
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1: What do you know? 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
0: That is Art X and Candy with a K.
1: Rough this up with
0: Phantom of Melodies.
1: 808. Gobble Glitch. Grass Ward. A little bit of that black grass to the bluegrass.
2: In the timber, here we bounce, steel cross slide, while the bass break down south. Long beard, lock, red head, pop, no doubt.
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I just do believe that I can be looking in your eyes.

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1: 1, 2, 1, 2, 3, and...

out there at the Fillmore West. 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

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My name's Kathy, and I'm here to keep you fat until noon today. Whoa, when Kathleen comes in with Broads and Blues from noon to two, it's just a beautiful day out. There's snow in Georgetown. There's none in Greenwood, but what a great deal. I was in here yesterday doing some homework while Shirley was on the air, and it started snowing, and I do not have a four-wheel drive vehicle, so I thought, boy, I better scoot my little butt home. And with that knowledge, I did not pack my usual music, so I'm playing out of the bag today, and it's going to be good, though, because I've got all the fat stuff, and there's all kinds of good music out there in here coming from my lips to your ears. And for that privilege, I'd like to thank my underwriter for this hour, Paula Margareta Doms, longtime Divide community members and founding members of KFO. Okay, Community Radio are proud to underwrite programming on the Voice of the Divide and say thank you for great programming and unique shows that you won't hear anywhere else. So thanks, Paul and Margareta, for your support. And Margareta and a couple other ladies and I are heading out to Nevada City tomorrow to do the Women's March over there. Yeah, baby. So, armed with that knowledge, you will be hearing from Elaine Jewell in a little while. My earworm today is 79 cents, so I have to share it with you. But let's just get back into the music. How about some Harry Nilsson going back to 1972? If you want to give me a call, the number is 530-333-4300. No hiccups. And it's pretty early for that, don't you think? Better bust out my tea. Here we go. Here's some joy for you.

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But if you never had a problem,

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they sat at each end of the couch and watched as the fire burned down so quiet on this winter night. Not a house light on for miles around. Then he said, I think I'll fill the stove. It's getting time for bed. She looked up. I think I have some wine. How about you? She asked. And he declined. And Warren, she said, maybe just for tonight. Let's fill the stove with birches and watch as the fire burns bright. How long has it been? I know it's quite a while. Pour yourself half a glass and stay with me a little while. And Warren, he shook his head as if she'd made some kind of joke. Birches on a winter night. Now we'll fill the stove with oak. Oak will burn as long and hot as a July afternoon. And birch will burn itself out by the rising of the moon. And you hate a cold house same as me. Am I right or not? All right, that's true, she said. It was just a thought. So she said, Warren,

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And she filled the stove and poured the wine. Then she sat down on the floor. She curled her legs beneath her as the fire sprang to life once more. And it filled the room with its hungry light, and it cracked as it drew air. And the shadows danced a jittery waltz like no one else was there. And she stood up in the heat, and she twirled around the room. And the shadows, they saw nothing but a young girl on her honeymoon. And she knew the time, it would be short. Soon the fire would start to fade. She thought of heat, she thought of time. She called it an even trade.

Try 69 and holding. So in my box this morning is a CD. It says a Cheryl Kaywood or Carwood, I'm not quite sure. Love Pearl is the name of it, and I've never heard it before. It doesn't say don't play this track, so I've got one entitled Wine 30. I saw that Lloyd Maines is on this CD, so it's got to be good. So how about if we listen to it for the first time together, shall we? 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

Isn't this just the perfect morning for sitting around your warm radio with a cup of tea or coffee or cocoa and just looking out at the beautiful weather? There's snow, and it's 55 degrees in the studio booth right here at KFOK. I know that you want to know that. I'm wearing three layers, it should be leather, and gloves, and I'm just warm and fuzzy, and I hope you're having fun out there. 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And that was a sweet little redo I thought of if I were a carpenter. That was Nick Annis off of his album, Apples and Oranges. And before that, brand new to me, that was pretty darn good, Cheryl, Kaywood or Caw, would you make the call? C-A-W-O-O-D with Lloyd Maines. Yeah, baby. The album is Love, Pearl, and that was Wine 30. I've got one more of hers coming up because it's a Dale Watson tune, so I know what it is, and I've got it by her and then by Dale Watson. I Lie When I Drink, so you're going to want to stay tuned for that. Before that, you had 39 and Holding, Jerry Lee Lewis, Joe Ely, talking about Tonight I Think I'm Going to Go Downtown. Some more Lloyd Maines. He is everywhere. And it amazes me that nobody's heard of him, or hardly anyone. And we had a little song about firewood, and what a good story. That was Bill Morrissey. Birches is the name of the song, and that's off of A Baker's Dozen, the Rounder Records Essentials. And before that, Matchbox 20, Lonely Weekend. I thought that was appropriate. I don't know if you're going to be lonely or not. It doesn't really matter. And that's off of Rockin' Tonight, the Legacy of Sun Records. And we started with Harry Nilsson, Joy. It was good. It was bad. It was good. It was bad. Good, bad. Good, bad. Good, bad. Good, bad. At the half hour, KFOK provides public service announcements. 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And as you know, many of our shows are rebroadcast, so the dates may or may not be accurate. Here's some Big Sandy's Fly Right Boys in the background. They're such good bed music. The Auburn Winter Storytelling Fest is set for Saturday, January 25th, with a Teller's Toolbox Workshop at 1, Open Telling at 2:45, a Liar's Contest at 4:30. You're going to have to elbow the politicians out of the way, and Featured Teller's Showcase at 6:30. 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

Did you know that voting in El Dorado County has changed? 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

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Okie dokie, I'm going to dive right back into the fat. You want to get your dancing shoes out for this one? We've got some West Texas Waltz coming up by Butch Hancock, going back to 1978. 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

0: It's a handy holler, that's a nice. 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A wife must always say CC when her husband wants some pizza every night. Look on me, I'm a mess, no. I'm a got a no time to go to no beauty parlor. I'm a busy, busy, busy. 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I keep hollering, Maron, don't you want this a macaron? But no, he wants some pizza every night. He say, if you are too tired, senora, I get it outside for my friend Leonora. I got to give him pizza every night. Not too fancy, not too plain, he makes it very clear. Just like you give it to me before we got to marry, dear. No mushroom, no pepperoni, just a good plain pizza, no bologna. Got to give him pizza every night. Hey, Goomba, are you liking me so far, eh? You think I'm a nuts, eh? Don't be crazy, I'm a no-nuts. But I'm a married to some kind of nuts. You got to be good, you got to be strong to keep on a cooking all night long when your husband wants some pizza every night. He say to me, long as you got your youth, a hair in your head and your mouth a tooth, you got to give me pizza every night. I got to keep a wide awake and keep my oven hot. If I fall asleep, he puts it in himself. Thanks a lot. So I give him pizza and lots of vino. That's why we got so many bambino. I just keep cooking every night. He act just like a Latin stallion. And you know what? He ain't even Italian. But mamma mia, he loves that pizza every night. Arrivederci.
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0: 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It's English and it's stinky. 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
1: Stilton.
0: You throw this on your pizza, it's more white and shady.

I can relate. This being a vegan sounds good till you get to the no cheese part. 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I guess that's why we're fat. It's all because of cheese. 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That was the Four Bitchin' Babes off of Midlife Vices, The History of Cheese. Before that, Ruth Wallace off of her greatest hits, Pizza, Pizza, it's a pizza time. And out of the fat collection, John Hartford, Golden Globes. And you also had the New Riders of the Purple Sage before that, Louisiana Lady. And today's twofer, I Lie When I Drink, written and sung by Dale Watson. And before that, Cheryl Cowood, Kaywood, whatever her name might be, however you say it. We had Gary Stewart out of Hand, and we started with Butch Hancock, the West Texas Waltz. Didn't know a cow from a horse, but he could dance like the Dickens to the West Texas Waltz. And it's time to thank a couple underwriters. 10:02 straight up on a Friday morning. Pardon me. It is Friday. Oh, I just heard somebody go by on their CB radio. It is Friday, January 17th, just to note. And we'd like to thank Paul and Margareta Doms for their kind support. Paul and Margareta Doms, longtime Divide community members and founding members of KFOK Community Radio, are proud to underwrite programming on the Voice of the Divide and say thank you for great, unique shows that you won't hear anywhere else. Thanks, Paul and Margareta, for your support. And also for their literal support, a thank you to GDPUD. KFOK receives underwriting support from the Georgetown Divide Public Utilities District, serving the water needs of the Georgetown Divide. GDPUD is committed to the Divide community. For more information about their activities, they can be reached at 530-333-4356 or online at gd-pud.org. So let's start off hour number 2 of 3 with some more good music. Going back to the fat stuff, how about some Morning Merle going back to 1978? 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

I don't know how this happens halfway through the show already. Kathleen just checked in and she is snowed in. So, second time in history since she's lived here. So, I would like to then thank her underwriters because we can't shortchange them. I would like to thank for their support, their ongoing support, helping to keep us going. Susie and Stan Wamini say they love the variety of programming at KFOK and acknowledge the broadcasters who put a lot of hard work and love into their individual programs, making KFOK a unique and special radio station. And hats off for their support. Jeff and the gang over at Sierra Nevada Tire and Wheel, providing a full line of tires and wheels for everything from 18-wheelers to wheelbarrows, as well as tune-ups and factory scheduled maintenance. Their hours are Mondays through Fridays, 7:30 a.m. to 6 p.m., and Saturday from 8 to 4 p.m. They're located at 659 Main Street in Placerville, and that phone number is 530-622-4714. And they're also at 6505 Pony Express Trail in Pollock Pond. And that number is 530-748-3386. And now, I can let you know whom you heard. That was Magnolia Wind off of This One's For Him, a tribute to Guy Clark, and that was Emmylou Harris and John Prine. And before that, off of the same song set, Roseanne Cash with Better Days. You know, I hate trying to pronounce this one. Meet the Boys on the Battlefront, the Wild Chocopoulos. We'll just go with that. They bought all the vowels. David Allan Coe, Willie Waylon and Me. And we also had Bonnie Raitt with Pride and Joy, and one after Stevie Ray Vaughan, Scott Holt, and these are off the Jeff Dunn Connection Collection, About to Make Me Leave Home. And we also had Tony Joe White with Mamas Don't Let Your Cowboys Grow Up to Be Babies. And we started with It's Been a Great Afternoon, Your Morning Merle Haggard on Fat Ed Radio, KFOK, LPFM Georgetown, 95.1 FM, KFOK.org. 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And as you know, many of our programs are rebroadcast, so the dates I'm about to read may not be accurate. Today is Friday, January 17th, and the 2020 Women's Civil Rights Rally and March takes place tomorrow, Saturday, January 18th. Meet at 9 a.m. at the Southside Park in Sacramento. That's at 10th and T Streets. The march leaves the park at 10:30, and the rally takes place at 11:45 at the State Capitol. And if you don't want to drive that far and get up that early, there is one in Nevada City tomorrow starting at noon at Robinson Plaza at the corner of Coyote and Commerce Streets in Nevada City. You can see some of the local girls there, because we will be there with bells on. District 4 Supervisor Lori Parlin will hold a town hall meeting, that is, at the Garden Valley Fire Department on Saturday, January 18th from 1 to 3 p.m. The subject will be homeowner fire insurance costs, coverage, cancellations, increases, and the California FAIR Plan.

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Don't let that stop you. KFOK's Adopt Highway takes place on the last Saturday or Sunday of the month. I don't know. It's up in the air at this point, but let's say Sunday. 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Sometimes breakfast is included. It seems to be more often than not, so I'm putting my hat on breakfast included. Call 530-333-4335 to confirm the time and date. I was trying to open Tim's email today to see exactly what it is, and of course went offline as usual. The Georgetown Divide Republican Women host GDPUD Board of Director Cindy Garcia on Tuesday, January 21st at the IOOF Hall on Main Street in Georgetown. Check-in begins at 10:30 a.m. and the meeting starts at 11. To reserve a seat, call Debbie at 530-903-6251. Now, let me see. Where did I leave off? That seemed like an awful lot of talking. Okay, we're up to some Rye-Cooter. Oh, the girls from Texas. That's just how them girls from Texas are. So stay tuned to your community radio station, KFOK, LPFM, Georgetown, 95.1 FM, KFOK.org, Fathead Radio, coming at you.

Well, we settled down and got me a little old job in a 65 Fairlane Ford. And every Friday night, I'd stop in and cash my paycheck down at the grocery store. I had a little girl who worked in there, must have been about 17. She was the cutest thing I had ever seen. Well, it's the same old story, and I'm afraid it wasn't too very long before we had fallen deeply in love, and I knew it was wrong. So I said, baby, we got to stop this thing right here, or my woman is gonna cut my throat from ear to ear. That's right. Tearful suffocation, she looked up in my face, and I could feel her heart was breaking as these sad words she did say. You should have told me you was married, baby. And she pulled out a .45 and let me have it right smack between the eyes.

It's the kind of a song that you'd hear out in West Texas, Southern Mississippi, Louisiana, any place where they smoke picayune cigarettes and drink Jack Daniels. You'll hear him talking something like this.

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It's 10:57, so time to let you know whom you heard. That was Ramblin' Fever, your morning Merle again before that. Put another log on the fire. Oh, my goodness. I remember when I first heard that. Yeah, Tom Paul Glazier. And we also had before that The Last Man into... Oh, wait a minute. I went backwards. It was Get Your Biscuits. Oh, never mind. Let's see. Who did I have before that? I'm giving stuff away. The Girls from Texas, Ry Cooter, Get Your Biscuits in the Oven, Your Buns in the Bed, Kinky Friedman. And you're going to have to check my Spinatron list because I sort of have lost track. But let me take a minute to thank some underwriters here. Starting with Sierra Nevada Tire and Wheel, providing a full line of tires and wheels for everything from 18-wheelers to wheelbarrows, as well as tune-ups. 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And that number is 530-748-3386. And a big shout out to Susie and Stan Wamini, who say they love the variety of programming at KFOK and acknowledge the broadcasters who put a lot of hard work and love into their individual programs, making KFOK a special and unique radio station. And wait, there's one more. How can we forget Runaway Heather? And thank you to Runaway Heather. Heather Gare says she supports KFOK Community Radio, quote, because I like it. I like it a lot. It's a broadcaster's melting pot. So thanks, Heather. And Stan and Susie and everybody out there for their continuing support. I've got some brand new shiny ribs. I finally remembered to bring them in. Off of I Got Your Medicine. I mean, this is brand new, followed by something from Icy Hawks in L.A. They were so good last week. 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

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Pardon me. You just heard Delta Mama Blues. That was none other than Townes Van Zandt. Before that, Steve Earle. Marie, and both of those are off the Steve Earle Townes Van Zandt collection. You had Hillbilly Child by Paul Seibel, Paula Lockhart, Boogie Woogie, Boogie Woogie, Boogie Woogie, Country Child, and I don't know if I told you or not, but we had Seahawks in L.A., The Last Man in Tahunga off of Live and Ever Learn, and New from Shiny Ribs, Tub Gut Stomp, and Red Soul off of I Got Your Medicine. Not I've Got, I Got Your Medicine. 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And as you know, many of our shows are rebroadcast, so the dates read may or may not be accurate. Today is January, Friday, January 17th, the big march. Tomorrow, the big march, yeah, I think the weather's going to cooperate. It's a sign. It's a sign. Bunko and dinner at the Shingle Springs Community Center will be held on Friday. That's tonight, January 17th, starting at 5:30 p.m. Games begin at 7:30, and there will be door and game prizes. Call Maria at 530-306-4600. 614 for details, and if you show up there for Bunko and dinner, tell them you heard about it on KFOK.

Gold Country Contra Dancing takes place on Saturday, July, January 18th at the Gold Trail Grange in Coloma. Come dressed up in 1850s style garb. I know you have some in your closet. I know you do. And this is to celebrate the 172nd anniversary of the discovery of gold in Coloma. Indeed, it all started there. Visit the Grange's website for details. California Department of Insurance invites the public to call them with questions regarding the increases and cancellation of fire insurance for El Dorado County residents. The number to call is 800-927-4357. El Dorado County Democrats will host a Martin Luther King commemoration sing-along and candlelight march on Monday, January 20th. The time is 4:30 and the location is the Placerville Town Hall, 549 Main Street. And tonight, Roaring Road, Fridays from 8 to 10 p.m. Ride down the Roaring Road with program host Pin at the Reins as we travel down musical trails from the rocking 1950s to the grungy 1990s and more, and explore contemporary local musicians and more and more. Alrighty, let's just get on back to some music. I've got something from the Paul Doms collection lined up. 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Thanks for coming along with me.

Did you think you'd get away without the yodeling pickle? Hoo-ha. Earthman just checked in. Neither, he cannot get out of his driveway either. So what can I say? I wish they could all come in. But I do, and he asked me to remind everybody out there, the women's marches, they're taking place everywhere, two that are accessible to us. Sacramento, 9 o'clock. Southside Park, that's at 10th and T Streets. And if you don't want to go very far and wait until noon, the girls and I and Michael and his lovely wife Shari are going to the one in Nevada City. It starts at noon. Actually, they meet at noon and take off, I think, at 12:30. And that location is Robinson Plaza, and that is at the corner of Coyote and Commerce or Commercial Streets in Nevada City. So see you all there tomorrow. 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

Well, as we sail into the tail end of hour number three of Fathead Radio, I'd like to tell you what you just heard. Honky Tonk Masquerade, Joe Ely. Ooh, yeah. Before that, the Red Stick Ramblers. They crack me up. Main Street Blue is the name of that one. Before that, title cut, Paul Thorne. What the hell is going on? Do we not all say that? We had Larry Hosford, If I Could Talk as Fast as I Think. And oh, one of my favorites, Tanya Tucker, San Antonio Stroll. It's just the cutest story. Kevin Deal with Mucho Trabajo y Poco Dinero. That means a little bit of money and probably a lot of work. I don't know. Before that, Steve Poltz, Fish Fight at a Vegan Brunch. And that brings us up to date. I'd like to thank a couple of underwriters for their help in keeping us going. Shingle Springs Community Center, providing a venue for events. More information is available on their website at shinglespringscommunitycenter.org. Events that they host can be viewed on their website or Facebook page. And if you go in there for their second Saturday night or their bunco or whatever, please tell them you heard about it on KFOK. They just renewed for a whole year. We love that. And a shout out to her continued support to Heather Guerra. Heather Guerra says she supports KFOK Community Radio because I like it. I like it a lot. It's a broadcaster's melting pot. So thank you, Heather, for keeping us in your hearts and mind. I'm going to close out with, you know where I'm going with this. No Fountains of Wayne today. Highway Enchilada. Houston Marchman and the Trans-Pecos Ditchweed Band. Ooh, yeah, baby. Kathleen's going to be doing the Saturday show tomorrow, Fat Cat Country, and I will be back Sunday, Kathy's Cozy Corner. You're going to hear Trigger Hippie and the Tedeschi Trucks Band. So it'll be good dance and stuff. So, Earthman, keep your dancing shoes on. Here's some Ditchweed Blues. I'll see you Sunday.

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Thank you so much for joining us today. This is Differing Waves right here on KFOK LPFM in Georgetown. If you haven't figured it out, today is our Hawaiian Day. Let's see, we have lots of helpers in the studio today, people who work behind the scenes to make sure that we have the opportunity to play music that we love up here on the Divide. One person is Vangie. She takes care of all our finances and more. She's amazingly smart, detail-oriented, and great with numbers. And she has a heart of service, and we just thank her so much for that. Also, Rebecca was in here getting ready for Day on the Divide. It's our big fundraiser for the year, and I have lots of information about that for you right now. All right, this year, Day on the Divide will be held August 2nd, 2026, starting at 11:30 a.m. and going until 7:30 p.m. at the Garden Valley Park. As always, we'll have food, merchandise, and a giveaway. The kids are free, and adults, we ask for a $20 donation. Now, this is quite a fun day, and so if you would like to come and support free speech, public radio, and have a fantastic time, put it in your calendar and come and join us August 2nd, 2026. Some bands that will be there is Island of Black and White, Big Wave Machine, The Golden Cadillacs, and the Howlin' Allen Band. We just finished up a meeting about it, and we have great things planned. So please come and join us on August 2nd at Garden Valley Park. And let's see. Oh, speaking of volunteers, as I said, Rebecca was in here. She's getting going on some of the behind-the-scenes things. But her husband also supports KFOK, and this is a little bit from him about her. Michael Murphy underwrites on KFOK Community Radio so that his wife Rebecca has some place to go every other Tuesday and Saturday. He invites you to tune in for Reba's Reggae and Blues the first, third, and fifth Tuesdays from noon to two. There we go. And Reba's Mostly Blues it's the first and third Saturdays from noon to two. Oh, good. Everything's from noon to two for her now. And along those lines, again, this is Differing Waves, and we are on every Sunday from noon to 2 p.m. Thank you so much for joining us. And we are featuring a lovely day of island life, Hawaiian and other different island music for you and your relaxation on this beautiful June Sunday. And with that, we're going to get back to the music. Thank you so much.

Well, welcome back. Thank you so much for joining us today. This is Differing Waves right here on KFOK LPFM in Georgetown, 95.1 on your FM dial. That last Don Ho song was for my favorite cousin, Lori, in Orange County. All right. And I say that with a grin on my face. And you all know why. Thanks so much for calling in.

The views and opinions expressed in this program are those of the speaker and do not necessarily represent those of KFOK, LPFM, its management, staff, or underwriters. Also, KFOK is licensed to the American River Folk Society, and here's a little information about them. The American River Folk Society is a nonprofit organization dedicated to supporting and promoting the education and presentation of contemporary to traditional and multicultural folk music, folklore, and folk dance in the Sierra foothills around the Georgetown Divide. As the owner of the KFOK community radio license, the American River Folk Society believes that operating a community radio station helps further these goals and is essential for a sustainable community.

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0: 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It's called TuneIn. Well, I didn't think this album had words, but let's listen.
1: Always the one, dear. Oh,

All right. Well, I would like to thank Cool Village Pharmacy, the community drugstore serving the Divide for prescriptions and over-the-counter medications, vitamins, and a selection of unique gifts. 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They also have an expired medicine drop-off. Also, big thanks again to GDPUD. KFOK receives underwriting support from the Georgetown Divide Public Utility District, serving the water needs of the Georgetown Divide. 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All right, it's a beautiful bluebird day on the 9th of July, 2020. And good morning, Georgetown. Yes, those were the correct underwriters, and it is a different day. I'm running a little late. So we're just going to get started with, what do we want to do today? It is a gorgeous bluebird day, that's for sure. And it is the 16th, unless you're listening to a rebroadcast, which you could possibly be doing. I do need to tell you the views and opinions expressed in this program are those of the speaker and do not necessarily represent those of KFOK, LPFM, its management staff, or its underwriters. All right, let's get started with a little Preservation Hall jazz band. I want to thank you for sharing your morning with me right here at KFOK.

All right. Well, that was G-Love and Special Sauce. Go crazy. Before that, Lowrider. That's off of Why Can't We Be Friends from War. And yeah, they're going to be doing a big old Lowrider Festival in New Mexico, which is the capital of lowriders, I guess. So I wanted to play that. James Brown before that with Get Up Off of That Thing. Thanks so much, Maria, for sending me a message saying you're dancing this morning. Wonderful. You never know how shows that aren't prepared are going to go. Robert Plant before that with Rich Woman. Little Melody Gardot with Morning Sun. And this bucket's got a hole in it. Preservation Hall Jazz Band started that last set. 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Or you can email it to announcements@kfok.org or drop it off at our studio right here on Main Street. Many of you know our programs are rebroadcast, so the dates read may not be accurate. Well, you know Day on the Divide's coming, I think by now. August 2nd, 2026, it's going to begin at 11:30 and at 7:30-ish, it's going to be at the Garden Valley Park. There's going to be food, merchandise, raffle bar, kids are free, adults are a $20 donation. We're going to have Island of Black and White, Big Wave Machine, the Golden Cadillacs, and Howlin' Allen Band. And hey, wasn't that a creative, crazy song before my show from, I'm assuming, Rasta Jeffrey and Sweetie, pumping the Day on the Divide. So, all right, rock stars, thank you for that. Okay, a few things going around. The 2026 Nevada County Fair will be August 12th to the 16th. Starts at 10 a.m. to 10:30 p.m. at the Nevada County Fairgrounds, located at 11228 McCourtney Road in Grass Valley. And come celebrate 80 years with GDPUD on Friday, July 24th at the Garden Valley Park, beginning at 5 p.m. There will be free food, beverage, and live music. Check out their Facebook page for more details. And Marcos and Coloma presents Bear Fox, July 31st. 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This is a safe, welcoming place for anyone experiencing the loss of a loved one. For additional information, you may call 530-457-7335. All right, let's get back to it. What's this? This is off of my new albums I just got at the thrift store, and there's still a mystery because there's, you know, from the 27, 28, 29, 19, 30, 31, 32, 33. So let's listen. Thanks for being here with me, KFOK.

I let it seep into my skin, absorbed in the force as it begins to spin. My mind turning back toward the one, a 360 degree revolution. Breathe deep, deep breath, inhale, exhale, to release the stress. Deep breath. In this modern day age of misinformation, too much complication over stimulation.

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And you are here for a reason. I want you to know that whether or not you find that role that you're supposed to play, your life does matter. And that every single day you live, you make a difference. 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And even today, when the planet is dark, there still is hope. 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

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We are part of Mother Nature.

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0: You are listening to KFOK LPFM here in Georgetown, 95.1 FM. I am your guest host here, I guess self-proclaimed punk rock expert. I don't know if I could say that. There's so many bands out there. But
1: I think you're up there at the top of the list.
0: But I have to say that I feel honored and grateful to be up here tonight in Georgetown, California. I am at huge avid fan of this show X Marks the Spot, and very happy that I can be part of the community service department and sometimes beat reporter and sometimes interview editor, sometimes promoter on the old Facebook. So Greg, thank you.
1: Oh, thank you for being here, Bear. Hey, why don't we take just a moment and give thanks to some of our underwriters, without whom we would not be able to put paper products in the bathroom. We would run out, and that would be a disaster. So why don't you want to take the first one?
0: I got it. Here we go. Jose Wine Caves on Prospector Road in Garden Valley thanks the community for their support. The tasting room is open every Saturday and Sunday from 10 a.m. to 5 p.m. Alfonso Elena can be reached for more information at 707-695-7843.
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0: Some sounds outside on the 13th floor of the KFOK building. 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
1: All right, awesome. You want to give us a rundown on what we've been listening to?
0: Sure, let's go all the way back. So, a few weeks ago, you and I had the pleasure of driving to San Francisco. You did play the interview with Chip Kinman and his wonderful band. It was awesome to sit with him, and I will use your words. He was gracious enough to provide some time to share some insight on what he was doing, and hopefully we get to hear some upcoming music from him.
1: Yeah.
0: But we did start off that segment with Class War from The Dills. Can you tell me what year that came out?
1: Oh, man. I'm going to say 1978.
0: I think you are correct.
1: And it was a Danger House release, and the flip side of that was Mr. Big. And Tony Kinman is on vocals on Class War and Chip on Mr. Big.
0: Very cool. See, punk rock knowledge right there. I think after that we had Sitting and Waiting, old band of mine, with Halfway Home. That is off of The Ever Moving Moon that I believe came out in 2018.
1: And I got that one.
0: You did get that one.
1: I was 2 for 2 at that point.
0: I don't think I stumped you this part of the hour. So
1: no.
0: You are the music legend sitting right next to me. Right after that, we had The Replacements from Minnesota with Bastards of Young. What a great track. And I was just telling Greg how erratic it is at the end of that song. Like, they just thought, you know what? We're just going to go crazy. Like, it's such a great written song, and then it just goes crazy. So it adds to that punk rock element, I
1: would agree.
0: After that, we had the Plimsolls, A Million Miles Away. I'm not sure what year this came out, but it is a great track.
1: Yeah, I'm going to say 1980, and it was their first album, the Plimsolls, and they didn't do much after that either. And Peter Case just kind of became a solo act and played a lot around Los Angeles throughout the 80s.
0: And you were saying you got to see him, right, at one point?
1: Yeah, he opened up for Todd Rundgren at the Palace in Hollywood.
0: Very cool.
1: Yeah.
0: After that, this is probably my favorite band, The Clash. with Straight to Hell. Now, I would say, this is my opinion, that Combat Rock isn't my favorite record by them, but this song in particular is a fabulous song, Straight to Hell, and it does have a dark theme to it. We were talking about that earlier, but it is a great, great song. And then, of course, Darcy with Don't Ever Give Up. This is a song that she recently recorded. It is a single that this 8-year-old decided to write some lyrics, and her dear old dad, that's me, decided to put some music to it.
1: And that's the second time it's been aired on X Marks the Spot.
0: It makes me so happy to know that her debut was on X Marks the Spot on KFOK 95.1 FM. And then I think we finished that off again with my old band, Sitting and Waiting with Fog City. I'm so happy and grateful that my song gets to do the transition for those that are not getting any younger. I'm glad you decided this is the song that is going to calm people down after doing house chores.
1: Yeah, absolutely. Yeah, that's a great song, Fog City off of Sandpaper Dolls.
0: And I looked at the back of that CD. It's 10 years old now.
1: Wow. Hard to believe.
0: Not getting any younger. So,
1: speaking of that, I want to give a shout out to the cafeteria ladies downstairs real quick. In fact, I think Chan and Doug are down there right now in the cafeteria closing things up. But Mabel, Agatha, and Gladys preparing yet another fantastic meal. Tonight, I believe, was chicken tenders with tater tots, tossed green salad, and, of course, Mabel's famous lemonade. So they're getting cleaned up down there. And for the lunophiles out there, we will have a wee thin crescent of a moon that'll be setting at about 10:30 tonight. If you look off into the western sky, you might be able to catch a little bit of it. So anyway, back to you, Bear.
0: So we have to bring it down a little bit. Like you said, people aren't getting...
1: Nobody's getting any younger here.
0: No, they're not. And so the next track's coming up. It's a little mix of things. There are some people who came out of the punk rock scene, Los Angeles punk rock scene. This first track that I'm actually going to play, you've played some of his solo work. I enjoy his solo work as well. This song is actually a Bob Dylan cover that was written in 1962, and I do believe this artist, I won't say it now, did a great rendition of the song. He put his own spin on things, and when I bought this solo record many years ago, I believe this is the song that comes out of the gate and it just hits you. So this is the song that I chose, and we'll see if you can get it or not.
1: You know what? I'm going to go out on a limb here. I'm going to guess before you even start the song.
0: You okay? Go.
1: Don't Think Twice.
0: Hey, you got it.
1: Okay, and then in the background, is this the Aqua Velvas?
0: No, this is... this. So do you know the song? You can recognize the song, right?
1: Yeah.
0: Okay. So what is it related to? Like, when you hear the song, what does it remind you of?
1: Well, it reminds me of the Spaghetti Westerns.
0: Okay. So what were people doing in Southern California... 1950s, 1960s, the Beach Boys popularized it. What are they doing?
1: Surfing.
0: They're surfing, right? So this song is called The Last Ride In.
1: Ah.
0: But the band who is playing it right now, in my opinion, has the best quality version. I believe this song came out in the 1960s, but Green Day. This is Green Day doing their rendition of Last Ride In.
1: Really? Okay.
0: And I think it's great background music.
1: See, you're teaching me all kinds of stuff. All right. Hey, once again, you're tuned to KFOK LPFM Georgetown. My name is Greg, and we are lucky to have Bear Williams in the studio with us live tonight on this 16th day of July 2026 AD. Bear, thank you for being here.
0: Thank you for inviting me. Here we go.

0: Hey, hey, hey, you're listening to KFOK LPFM 95.1 FM Georgetown. This is X Marks the Spot with Greg Thompson, but you know what? Bear Williams is here tonight. That's me. I'm here. I'm guest spotting for this last half an hour. We've been here for an hour and a half, but you know what? Time has flown by because it's been so fun chatting up with Chanzilla out in the back here, talking music, talking with Greg. I'm trying to stump the tee, so to speak, here, and I've gotten him a few times. What do you think, Greg?
1: You did get me on this last one, but the ones before that, I was on them.
0: You were. You rocked it. So how do you think your batting average has been?
1: Over 500, which, again, if I was playing baseball, would be fantastic, but probably not great. Give myself a C+.
0: You're doing all right.
1: Okay.
0: So, should we thank our underwriters here?
1: You know what? Let's do, we got a lot of stuff going on. A lot of stuff going on in the community, so let's talk about things going on in these parts and beyond. We're going to give everybody just a minute to get their dry erase board out and their dry erase markers. They're going to get their clay and the stick and maybe some charcoal and a piece of slate.
0: I feel like you think of a new writing device as the weeks go on. When I first started listening to the show many years ago, I think it was just your Palm Pilot. Now we're with clay and sticks.
1: Yeah, we've evolved. Or devolved. I don't know. Which, but a lot of stuff going on. You want to start us off?
0: Yeah, here we go. We got bingo night at the Pilot Hill Grange. Number one will be taking place on the first and third Thursday of every month from 5 to 8:30 p.m. All are welcome to attend an evening filled with laughter, fun, food, and excitement. Win amazing prizes and make new friends.
1: You can't beat that. All right, we got Sunday Burgers, Brews, and Bloody Marys, and that's hosted by Tracy of the VFW Post 9241, which just happens to be right across Main Street from the KFOK building. And that is on Sundays, 1 to 7 p.m. And the VFW Hall is located at 6297 Main Street, right here in downtown Georgetown. And you could check out their Facebook page for more details.
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1: Heck yeah. All right. And then geoengineeringwatch.org is an organization that investigates global climate modification programs around the world. To view historical documents and film footage, you can visit the website at geoengineeringwatch.org. Okay, and again, you are tuned to KFOK LPFM Georgetown. My name is Greg. This is X Marks Spot. We are so fortunate to have Bear Williams in the studio with us. And Bear and Chan just had a very deep philosophical debate.
0: We're bringing it out
1: about,
0: to the world.
1: About, you know, the difference between metal and punk. And the lines are often blurred and can really be a head scratcher at times, but it was fascinating to hear both guys' views on that. But anyway, we are broadcasting live on the 16th day of July 2026 Anno Domini, 9:36 in the evening here in Georgetown, California, and we're going to turn the control board over once again to Bear Williams for this final segment.
0: So we got to go through what we listened to for the last, I would say, 20, 25 minutes or so. So the first song, Greg, you got it correct. Do you remember what was started at the 9 o'clock hour?
1: It was Mike Ness off of Cheating at Solitaire with a Bob Dylan remake, Don't Think Twice.
0: You are absolutely correct. And then after that, we had Tomorrow, Wendy by Concrete Blonde, but that's a cover. And, you know, the original version, the guy's name is, I'm drawing a blank right now. He wrote the song, and the singer of Concrete Blonde did a duet with him, and then they liked it so much that Concrete Blonde did their own version. And so tonight, since you have played tracks off of Bloodletting, I wanted to play Tomorrow Wendy. I would say this would be one of my favorite Concrete Blonde tracks.
1: Yeah, I would agree.
0: After that, I chose this next track by Chris Isaak called Blue Hotel because many times on this show the Blasters are played and they have that, would you say, Americana sound?
1: Absolutely. That's a good way to define that.
0: I feel like Chris Isaak is teeter-tottering with that Americana, rockabilly, you know, but... You know, I did some deep dive here, did some rabbit hole crawling around just to see if Chris Isaak had any connection to the Blasters or Dave Alvin, and he does not.
1: Huh.
0: Chris Isaak is out of the Bay Area. I think he originally was from Stockton, and they never crossed paths. I'm assuming that Chris Isaak knows who the Blasters are, or Dave Alvin, and vice versa.
1: Oh, I'm sure.
0: But this particular track, Blue Hotel, I felt like it was a good fit for the second hour. Then we moved on.
1: I got the next one out of the Paisley Underground.
0: Yes, you did.
1: From Los Angeles, Dream Syndicate.
0: And what's the song called?
1: Tell Me When It's Over, off of a member of the Quarantine Crew who really likes this album, The Days of Wine and Roses.
0: You got it. And then I think the track that we finished off with...
1: Yeah, I didn't get this one.
0: This is a band called Calexico. And the song is called Splitter, and this is probably one of my favorite tracks from them, and I highly recommend checking out Calexico if you have time.
1: They are
0: just one of those, I would say, to describe them, they're one of those, like, Sunday afternoon, the weather's great, put on some tracks that is, you know, it's a little bit of rock and roll, but a little bit of laid back, and it just feels good on a Sunday afternoon.
1: Yeah. I would agree.
0: There you go. So, we're finishing up. We got about 20 minutes left. I have a few more songs to go. I think I'm going to let Greg throw in a couple in there. I got a few left in my my treasure chest of punk rock and post-punk, if you will. So we'll get those started. And yeah, you're listening to X Marks the Spot with my friend over here, Greg Thompson. And we are on KFOK LPFM 95.1. Georgetown.

0: All right, once again, you have been tuned to KFOK LPFM Georgetown. My name is Greg. This has been another edition of X Marks Spot, and we are so fortunate tonight. We've had Bear Williams in the studio. Bear, thanks for being here.
1: Thank you so much for inviting me. It's, I believe, my third or fourth time up here. I think this is my, second or third time being able to co-host with you, and it's always a blast, and I can't wait to come back for the next summer annual co-host spectacular.
0: Oh, maybe we should do it before summer.
1: Whenever. You let me know, because I am an avid listener, and I do listen every Thursday from 8 to 10 p.m. I have to tell the family members, hey, guys, it's my radio show night. I got to sit out. I got to listen to the radio. And I think maybe my neighbors think I'm a little crazy because I got the old school punk rock blaring in my backyard while I look up at the night sky. And, when you're talking to the Lunafiles, I make sure to look up and go, he is correct.
0: That's right. So, we strive for accuracy.
1: You got it.
0: Well, again, thanks for being here, and we will say some more thanks here in just a bit. But speaking of thanks, let's give thanks to some of our underwriters, without whom it'd be hard to keep this 8-watt flamethrower going.
1: Absolutely.
0: And you can start us off.
1: You got it. 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
1: You have Jose Wine Caves on Prospect Road in Garden Valley. 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
0: All right, and thanks also go out to Mabel, Agatha, and Gladys downstairs in the cafeteria.
1: Thank you so much. That's the second or third time I've met them, and they never disappoint. You know, I always forget how high up we are on this breathtaking view over Georgetown on the 13th floor of the KFOK building. And, you know, the steps, because the elevator wasn't working too well.
0: Yeah.
1: I got my exercise, so I was worried if I was going on the radio, I'd be out of breath. But, you know, I'm feeling all right.
0: Yeah, the KFOK building maintenance staff, they had their hands full today, you know. The heat, they've had to keep things air-conditioned. The elevators were a little funky, so yeah. Thanks for hanging in there.
1: Absolutely. Anytime.
0: And, thanks also to, I'm going to go in reverse order here,
1: sure.
0: Chanzilla, for 3 hours of great music right before X Marks the Spot. Doug McGuffin with Little Ridge Radio. Dylan and Stacy with a radio show. Shirley George in the house with the Blooming Iris. And the Bouncing Bee, and Grizzly Nixon with the History Hour. And also thanks to the quarantine crew, JJ, John, Dan, and Scott, and Kim for listening right here in town. And anybody you want to thank in particular, Bear?
1: All the listeners, all the people that support this radio station, it is amazing to think that such a radio station exists. It is awesome to hear, like, all of the community stories and all the support of people around town that support this radio station. So I feel grateful to just be a part of it in some way, shape, or form, whatever that is.
0: Absolutely. You want to give us a quick rundown on what we listened to there at the end?
1: Sure. I had to throw you some out of left field stuff that you may not be familiar with. So there's a song called The Other Side of OK. That is by a band called Drag the River. Next up, we had Blue Jeans and White T-Shirts by the band The Gaslight Anthem. They broke up not too long ago, but they have since reformed.
0: Oh, thank goodness.
1: And they just finished a tour, I believe, or could be finishing up the tour with Counting Crows.
0: Oh, that's the big time.
1: They made it to the big time, but I do remember way, way, way back when, 20 years ago, it has been, 2006, I was in Austin, Texas, at South by Southwest, and I got to see Gaslight Anthem perform for free.
0: Oh, wow.
1: At a, the back area of a bar. And my adventures with Gaslight Anthem started from there. I would see them anytime they came around the Bay Area. They did get to play, what is that club out in Orangevale? The Boardwalk.
0: Oh, the Boardwalk.
1: I got to see them at the Boardwalk, and they played some songs that they said they'd never played live before, and that's when they really hit. They started doing Levi's commercials.
0: Huh.
1: And so I got to see a couple of their Levi's commercials, and then I saw them in San Francisco, and then they decided to call it quits, but they have now come back, and they're playing all their great tunes. So
0: and
1: that was...
0: We're all better off for it.
1: Absolutely. And then we had Where the Moss Slowly Grows by Tiger Army. This is a psychobilly band out of Los Angeles, California. My first time down in Hollywood, I was trying to sell tickets to go play a venue because it was pay to play, and I got to meet Nick 13, the guitar player, singer of this band, and I tried to sell him a ticket, and he shook my hand and laughed and left. So that is my Tiger Army
0: sad
1: story.
0: Tale.
1: Well, he kind of looked at me, and I could tell the look on his face was, oh, kid, you got a long ways to go.
0: What was the venue?
1: See, I was trying to think
0: was
1: of it.
0: Was it Gazzari's?
1: No, it wasn't Gazzari's. It was a newer venue, and I was, you know, late teens, early 20s, trying to hit the road, and I called this club down in Hollywood, and they said, yeah, you can play here. You're going to be playing with six other bands, and oh, by the way, you're going to be paying to play, so you got to sell some tickets. And so we agreed to it. We got the tickets in our naive little brains because we'd never been to Hollywood. We thought we could sell them on the street. Guess what?
0: Yeah.
1: We didn't sell one.
0: I would have told you that.
1: Well, this was the pre-Greg days, so I didn't know you back then. But I had a little glimmer in my eye of, I'm going to go down to Hollywood, and we're going to sell all these tickets. Mm-hmm. They told us we had to sell 50 tickets. And we sold zero, and here was the policy. If you didn't sell a ticket, you had to pay for all those tickets. So we paid a few hundred dollars to play. We were the opening act for a six-band bill, and we played to the bartender.
0: Well, but you played.
1: I played, and you know what? Over time, I got to play bigger shows. I got to play the knitting, what was it called, the Knitting Room.
0: Yep.
1: Down in Hollywood, I got to play there a couple times. I got to play the Roxy, and so I'm very happy and grateful I got to do that back then.
0: All right.
1: All right.
0: Yeah. Well, again, thanks for being here, Bear.
1: Absolutely.
0: It's been a pleasure having you.
1: Anytime.
0: You can come back anytime.
1: Thank you, sir. I appreciate it.
0: Okay. And Eliza Gilkison is going to take us out of here because this party is over. Excuse me. Okay, KFOK, LPFM, Georgetown, licensed to the American River Folk Society.

a different thing altogether. It's not yodeling, and it's not calling hogs.

0: Excuse me, son. What kind of music do y'all call that?
1: Oh, well, thanks for asking. Our fans have been calling it new wave, folk rave, world beat to your feet, hip-hop, pop rock, funky twango, jam band grass.
0: Oh, yeah. I hate that.

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I'd like to thank our underwriter for this first hour of music here at Little Ridge Radio. I'd like to thank Cool Optometry and Dr. Thomas Riggio. 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It can be reached by phone at 530-887-8048. Thank you kindly, Thomas, Dr. Thomas Riggio. And that being said, let's get on with the show. Showtime. Got a bunch of picky music today going on. A lot of mandolin stuff, guitars and such. More modern stuff, not the old-timey bluegrass today. But anyway, let's have that. Here we go.

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Little Joe Craven and Rob Ikes right here. Patty and Janelle. That's their daughters and dedicated to their daughters. Good jam. On the Tone Poems CD. Hey, we just heard Old Country Town. That was Lonesome River Band. Before that, Larry Keel did Ain't That Good News. Before that, we had South Austin Jug Band did Turn Around. Part Near Sandstone did High Time. Meet Me in the Morning. That was Drew Emmett. Started out to set their little Billy Strings and Don Julian doing Summertime classic tune. Hey, to half hour KFOK provides public service announcements. 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Box 4238, Georgetown, California, 95634. 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Another warm day today. Hitting 89 degrees right here in the shade under the deck at the studio here. The breeze blowing, flags are flying a little, almost standing up. And as you may know, many of our programs are rebroadcast, so the dates read may not be accurate. Today is the 16th day of July. The time is 2:33 p.m. Hey, come celebrate 80 years with GDPUD on Friday, July 24th at the Garden Valley Park, beginning at 5 p.m. There will be free food, beverages, and live music. Check out the Facebook page for more details of the GDPUD's Give Back to the Community there. And we got the Day on the Divide. That's our little, our big show. Big show for the year to raise funds to keep the station on the air. It's happening August 2nd. 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All right. That's happening August 2nd. 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Hey, 2026 Nevada County Fair will be happening August 12th through the 16th, 10 a.m. to 10:30 p.m. at the Nevada County Fairgrounds. That's located at 11228 McCourtney Road in Grass Valley. Let's see what else we have here. We have Art Undivided is a co-op of local artists. The gallery is located at 6295 Main Street in Georgetown, right here across the way from the station here. 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
little Joe Craven, Rob Ikes here. Get back to my program list here. Hope you're enjoying the picks today. Yeah, let's get on with it.

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I got a Broken Compass playing right now. They'll be playing tomorrow evening or afternoon evening down there at Troublemakers. I highly recommend checking them out. Probably the show starts around, I guess, 7 o'clock, 6 or 7 o'clock, you know, down there at Troublemakers, Coloma. And before that, we just heard Buffy Standing on the Mountain. That was Alex Hand Drives. Tarka, before that, Look at Miss Ohio. Bring Your Clothes Back Home, John Hartford. Rubber Knife Gang, before that, doing White Embers. Ragdoll, Chicken Wire Empire. Emma and Ashuri Banded These Days. We started that set there. Okay, underwriter for last hour, music here, Cool Optometry and Dr. Thomas Riccio.

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I say, it is Broken Compass right here. We'll be appearing tomorrow live on the 7th.

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Hey, a little more Broken Compass playing right now in the background. 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Get on their Troublemakers tomorrow around 6 or 7 o'clock. They'll be coming on down in Coloma. And we just heard Don't Bet Against Me. That's the Hackensaw Boys. Before that, Lonesome L.A. Cowboy, Keller Williams. Philly Strings, Don Julian did Cocaine Blues. The Coloradans did 8-Ball Blues. The Ghostly Crabs, Larry Gill. Kurt Near Sandstone did Castles in the Air. Julie's Farm, featuring Billy Strings, that's Molly Tuttle. And at the half hour, KFOK provides public service announcements. 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Currently, it's 87 degrees outside here. As you may know, many of our programs are rebroadcast, so the dates read may not be accurate. And the date today is the 16th day of July. Time is 3:33 p.m. Oh, let me get something on here.

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Good old Elizabeth Cotton Chicken. Hey, Marcos and Coloma presents Bear Fox, July 31st. You can get there. Let's lay out this card's written. They are located at 986 Lotus Road in Lotus. And check out the Facebook page for more details. I guess it should be rewritten. Anyway, adventure to Downeyville's Gold Rush Days, Friday, September. 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

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Hey, check out Roaring Road tomorrow. That's tomorrow coming up from 12 to 2 p.m. with John F., a.k.a. Penn. You can ride down the Roaring Road with a program host, with your program host, Penn at the Reins, as we travel down the musical trails from the rockin' 50s to the grungy 90s and explore contemporary local musicians and more. Check it out. John likes the Five Good Show. Send some new tunes your way. Check him out. All right, back to the show. We're halfway through here. Hey, going down the road, Chicken Wire Empire here.

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We just heard Never Gone Back Again. That was Stillhouse Junkies, so Fleetwood Mac tune there. David Miles did When It Comes My Turn. Before that, we had Psycho Billy Strings Band and Satisfied Mind. This is a Roger McGuinn tune. Anyway, South Austin Jug Band did Little Wing. Tommy Emmanuel did 7 Comes 11 with David Grisman. And Larry Keel started out set there at Buffalo Creek. And this here is Cattle in the Cane. Let's hang our underwear for last hour of music here. First Choice Signs of Graphic. 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And for the final hour here of Little Ridge Radio, I'd like to thank Dr. Mark Greenman, General Dentistry on the Divide, located at 2774 Miners Flat in Buffalo Hill Center in Georgetown. 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For more information, Dr. Greenman's office can be reached at 530-333-4114. All right, let's carry on here. Here we go. Yeah.

0: Hey, all right, you're tuned in to KFOKF, LPFM, Georgetown 95.1 on the FM dial, streaming the world at KFOK.org. And we just heard a Swedish Breeze, that's Acoustic Syndicate. Clint Black before that did The Claw. Chicken Wire Empire did Red Haired Boy. Mark Vann's song was done by Larry Keel. David Greer did Four Dogs Joggin'. Wanted Man was Kind Country. And yeah, Mountain Man, that's Adam Steffi. Lonesome River Band did She's About Trouble. Little Sam Bush here. Just had the All-Star Game. A little baseball, too. The end of half hour. KFOK provides public service announcements to your meeting or event announced on air. 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Just saw Mark. There, he just dropped off some announcements. And as you may know, many of our programs are rebroadcast. The date thread may not be accurate. Today is the 16th day of July. Hey, check out Geoengineering. 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Sunday, Burgers, Brews, and Bloody Marys is hosted by Tracy of the VFW, post 9241. That happens Sundays from 1 to 7 p.m. Located at 6297 Main Street, right here in Georgetown. Stumbling a bit there. I don't have my glasses on. Sorry about that. We got Bingo Night at the Pilot Hill Grange, number 1. Will be taking place on the 1st and 3rd Thursday of every month from 5 to 8:30 p.m. All are welcome to attend, an evening filled with laughter, fun, food, and excitement. 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You can listen from anything to the classics to new, newer music. You might even get a traffic update of the Georgetown traffic scene. You could join him for his weekly facts too. Logan welcomes everyone and would love for you to tune in. Ah, got through that. Okay. Here we go. Back to my programs here.
1: Just lovely. A symphony.
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It is Monday. 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Okay, KFOK is licensed the American River Folk Society, and the views and opinions expressed in this program are those of the speaker and do not necessarily reflect the views and opinions of KFOK, its management, staff, or underwriters. I'd like to thank my underwriters for today's program. The National Alliance on Mental Illness, understanding and accommodating a person with a mental illness will help erase the stigma and help a person toward recovery. Change of heart, change of mind. For more information, Bonnie can be reached on the Divide at 530-333-1482 or 530-457-7572. Also like to thank Mr. Unmentionable. He says, I support it because I like it. And also, GDPUD, KFK receives underwriting support from the Georgetown Divide Public Utility District, serving the water needs of the Georgetown Divide. GDPUD is committed to the community. For more information about GDPUD activities, they can be reached at 530-333-4356 or online at gd-pud.org. All right. Hope you had a great weekend. A little muggy out there for me. A little warm, too. Got the high humidity. I guess it's monsoons. A monsoon coming up from Mexico is causing all this cloudy, moist air. So, hope you enjoyed it. Anyway, Carpenters and Friends is a tribute show to the Brother and Sister Act of the early 1970s. Well, the 1970s as a whole. And Brother and Sister Act, Grammy Award winners, always on the top of the charts, and they sold a lot of records for A&M Records out of Hollywood, California, and very successful group, and, well, duo. They had a road band that was really good, and, yeah, they, like I said, sold a lot of records, had a lot of gold records. And very successful. Their music stands the test of time. It sounds as good now as it did, you know, 50 years ago. So, I think I've mentioned everything I need to mention. So, let's get started with the show, shall we?

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1: I don't think so. Yeah, here we go.
0: This song sucks.
2: Long ago.
1: Talk about lame.
0: Totally. You can change it if you want.
1: I don't care. It's up to you.
0: I can live with it if you can.
1: Suit yourself.

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We concluded that set with two from Patsy Cline, Why Can't He Be You? Sweet Dreams of You. For that, we had two from Stevie Ray Vaughan, Pride and Joy and Texas Flood.

A lot of flooding down in Texas at the moment, or last week they did. And we started things off, beginning the show, with Solitaire, Carpenters, off their 1975 album Horizon, a song written by Neil Sedaka. 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And the American River Conservancy is having a concert August 15th. Red Dirt Ruckus is the band. And the showtime is 5:30 to 9:30. This benefits the American River Conservancy, which they do a lot of work on the river. The American River, that is. And they shore it up and do cosmetic work on it during flooding, heavy rain, stuff like that. So there, it's a good cause. August 15th, 2026 at Wakamatsu Farm in Placerville. And for more information, here we go. Tickets are $25 at the door and or $20 online. 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And go to their website, ARC or ARConservancy.org, for more details. And don't forget, on August 2nd, Day on the Divide is happening. 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And it's going to be a great time, 11:30 a.m. to 7:30 p.m. in Garden Valley Park. Food, merchandise, raffle, bar. I don't think they're having a raffle. They're having door prizes. 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We're asking for a $20 donation. And the bands featured are Howlin' Allen Band, the Golden Cadillacs, Big Wave Machine, and, of course, the headliner, Island of Black and White. So don't forget, Sunday, August 2nd. All right, People's Mountain Market likes to thank Tepid Club of Cool, who performed the music at the market last Saturday. Did a good job. Thanks, guys. Coming up this Saturday on the 25th, Oddly Cool will be the band. That's at the People's Mountain Market every Saturday morning, 9 to noon, rain or shine, at Garden Valley Park. Right, El Dorado County Health and Human Services Agency is seeking volunteer drivers for its senior shuttle program. 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Call 530-621-6151 to sign up. And come celebrate 80 years with a GDPUD. And that is happening on Friday, July 24th. Just 4 days from now at the Garden Valley Park, beginning at 5 p.m. There will be free food, beverages, and live music. Check out their Facebook page for more details.
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All right, flying by the seat of my pants today because my playlists are all messed up. Once again, I am going to have to find another music provider. Because this one is not functioning the way it used to. Okay, I'm not going to mention any names. But it starts with an S and it rhymes with multiply. Okay, there you go. All right, let's get back to the tunes.

All right, back with you, Carpenters and Friends. Heard every Monday, 10 a.m. to 12 noon, right here on Community Radio for the Georgetown Divide. And I'm talking about KFOK LPFM, Georgetown, California, 95.1 on your FM dial, streaming around the world at KFOK.org. Hey, we had Superstar by the Carpenters, number two hit from 1971 off of their self-titled album. We had two from Lynyrd Skynyrd. Of course, a big hit for them, Sweet Home Alabama, about 1973, I would guess, 74. And Whiskey Rock and Roller. We had two from Simon and Garfunkel, Scarborough Fair and Homeward Bound. And we're starting things off with ABBA, I Do, I Do, I Do, and Waterloo. It is 11:04 a.m. Pacific Left Coast time here on this beautiful Monday, June the 20th, 2026, in case you have forgotten. And it's time to honor my underwriters once again, the National Alliance on Mental Illness, understanding and accommodating a person with a mental illness will help erase the stigma and help a person toward recovery, change of heart, change of mind. For more information, please contact Bonnie at 530-333-1482 or 530-457-7572. Also like to thank GDPUD. KFOK receives underwriting support from the Georgetown Divide Public Utility District. Serving the water needs of the Georgetown Divide, GDPUD is committed to the community. For more information about GDPUD activities, they can be reached at 530-333-4356 or online at gd-pud.org. And of course, we can't forget Mr. Unmentionable. He says, "I support it because I like it." All right, thank you, underwriters, for supporting community radio on the Georgetown Divide. All right, I think I will continue with my beloved Carpenters. This was a big hit for George Benson back in like 1976. It's a Leon Russell song. And it was a big hit for George. I think it was number one. It was a Grammy winner when he did it. But the Carpenters covered the song on their 1973 album, Now and Then. So I am going to play it for you. Let's cross your fingers. Let's hope everything works out. Here we go.

Right back with you, Carpenters and Friends. Heard every Monday, 10 a.m. to 12 noon, right here on Community Radio for the Georgetown Divide, KFOK LPFM, Georgetown, California, 95.1 FM, streaming worldwide at KFOK.org. Okay, we concluded that one with the rapper. Early 1970s, really early 1970s, perhaps 1970 itself. And before that, we had three from Johnny Cash, Ring of Fire, I Walk the Line, and Folsom Prison Blues. Classic Johnny there. We had Led Zeppelin. I'm dedicating this one to my wife, Karen. She likes that song, and that song is Going to California. And that's off of their 1971 album, Led Zeppelin 4. We had the Carpenters doing a song made famous by Barry Manilow, Trying to Get the Feeling Again. And we also had the Carpenters start off that half hour with This Masquerade, a Leon Russell song from 1973 off of their Now and Then album. Beautiful day in Georgetown today. Partly cloudy, blue skies. Going to be 91 degrees. That's a high today. The weather is going to be in the 90s all week long, going into next Sunday. And the good thing is they're not forecasting a lot of wind for the first half of the week. They don't know about the second half, I guess. Wasn't on the NOAA website today. No, absolutely no rain in the forecast, at least. Unless we get some sort of moisture out of this monsoon thing that's kind of hanging around. Somebody answer that phone, would you? Anywho, that's a half hour. 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
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All are welcome. Contact Chris Martinez for more information at 916-952-4823. And don't forget, one more time, Day on the Divide, KFOK's big fundraiser of the year. That's going to be August 2nd. And that is at Garden Valley Park, 11:30 a.m. to 7:30 p.m. Food, merchandise, door prizes, bar. Kids are free. Adults, we're asking a $20 donation. The featured bands are Howlin' Allen Band, the Golden Cadillacs, Big Wave Machine, and, of course, Island of Black and White. Don't miss it. August 2nd, Garden Valley Park. Be there, there, there, there. Okay, winding it down, another Carpenters and Friends almost in the books. Thank you for joining me today. I'm your host, Tom McCatt. I forgot to mention that earlier in the show. Coming up from Garden Valley today was a nice ride in. There was one of those little guys in their Honda. You know, those little guys in their Honda, you know, going really fast. I thought he was going to start doing donuts, you know, one of those guys. Kind of closed down the intersection guy. Hey, let's do some donuts. Yeah. And all these people with their phones out filming them and the car spinning around. It's like 3 feet away from them. Those people are really trustworthy. A lot of them get hit, though. A few of them get killed. And a few of them get shot. Anyway, enough of my commentary. Hope you're having a great day out there. Gonna close the show with something. I don't know right now. Let me kind of peek around. Let me peek around here. Listen to a little Herb Alpert here. You like Herb? Let's see. How about some Eric Clapton? We'll play a few from Eric.

Right back with you, Carpenters and Friends. We're almost done with this thing. We had Joanne, Mike Nesmith. Remember him from the Monkees? Had two from Eric Clapton, Let It Rain, when he was with Derek and the Dominoes, and Sunshine of Your Love, when, of course, he was with Cream. All right, you're listening to KFOK LPFM in Georgetown, California. 95.1 on your FM dial, streaming around the world at KFOK.org. Like to mention my underwriters one more time before I'm off the air. GDPUD, KFOK receives underwriting support from the Georgetown Divide Public Utility District, serving the water needs of the Georgetown Divide. GDPUD is committed to the community. For more information about GDPUD activities, they can be reached at 530-333-4356 or online at gd-pud.org. And Mr. Unmentionable, who says, "I support it because I like it." And the National Alliance on Mental Illness, understanding and accommodating a person with a mental illness will help erase the stigma and help a person toward recovery. Change your heart, change your mind. For more information, Bonnie can be reached on the Divide at 530-333-1482 or 530-457-7572. All right, everybody, have a great week. Take care, God bless, and we'll see you next week on the radio.

closing it down here for another Monday. July the 6th already. 2026 Carpenter and Friends. 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Okay, we had Connie Francis there, Where the Boys Are. And before that, we had a couple from the New Wave.

He's there. I'd like to thank my underwriters for today's program. GDPUD, KRFK receives underwriting support from the Georgetown Divide Public Utility District. Serving the water needs of the Georgetown Divide, GDPUD is committed to the community. For more information about GDPUD activities, they can be reached at 530-333-4356 or online at gd-pud.org. Also like to thank Mr. Unmentionable. He says, I support it because I like it. Thank you, Mr. Unmentionable. And the National Alliance on Mental Illness, Understanding and Accommodating, a person with a mental illness will help them erase the stigma and help a person toward recovery. Change your heart, change your mind. For more information, Bonnie can be reached at on the divide at 530-333-1482 or 530-457-7572. Okay, everybody, have a great week. It's going to get hot towards the end of the week. Yeah. So God bless. Take care. See you on the radio. And good night, Pat Leeds, wherever you are.

Hey, we're hot. This is Penn. It's Moon Day. I host Druid Nation here at the KFOK Grove from noon to 2 p.m. every Moon Day. We are the voice of the divide, community radio nonprofit, all volunteer, KFOK.org 95.1, LPFM, the voice of the divide. Your 2-watt flamethrower streaming to Canyon's Rockin' Shorts. I want to thank our underwriters here supporting community radio. Chris and Peg, who say we love, yes, we love the great variety of the broadcasters and enjoy the young broadcasters that are becoming proficient in the trade. We love that KFOK keeps us informed of the divide happenings. We are honored to be underwriters. Wow. That's powerful, Chris and Peg. We love you. We also love the pink pussy hats. Sister, grandmother, auntie, babe, goddess, mom, road worker. Celebrate the pussy hat as a symbol of support and solidarity for women's rights. Dead Feet Sound, providing sound engineering for events throughout the area, including indoor and outdoor concerts, festivals, and large private parties. 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It's D-E-D-F-E-T-E Sound. Dead Feet Sound. It's a punny. But not for money. We're going to get it going here. Where are we going to go? I see where we're going. We're going back. Late 50s, early 60s, and I'll see you after that. It'll be Back to the Future at the bottom of the hour.

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0: How are you fixed for goose?
1: Loaded.
0: Well, then hit me, man.
1: On the way to the cafe, I blowed out a left tennis shoe. But lucky I had my cold patches with me. Smoothed a menu with a loaded. They had steak sandwich, chicken salad, bacon, tomato, lettuce, made barbecue, mince, cheese, toast, cheese, hot butter, cheese, butter, cone, lager, goose, ever, cream, day, belly, bear, colored sandwich, steak, cold plate, ham, ram, lap, beef, bull, and bat. 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
0: After the show, be sure and drag to the Rocker Club and dance to the music of Joe Banana and his bunch with Music with Appeal. Playing and singing them smash hit, Grandma's a total stranger since she got her nose caught in a record changer. Now there'll be free pink tea for the ladies and Zuzu crackers for the men. Keep on goofing, horsefly, cause you's on Candy Camera.
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0: Lately, I noticed it's hotter in the city than it is in the summer. And it's colder in the winter than it is in the country. Like 30 days half September, April, June, and no wonder. All the rest like peanut brittle except my mother-in-law, and she rides around on a tricycle. Ain't nothing to it, just go and do it, horsefly.
1: Smooth, 6 months ago I couldn't even spell the word drummer. Now I are one. And man, all drummers are broke. Have you got 2 tens for five, or 2 dimes for a nickel, or a chain for $1.35, or just leave me $1.50 for a cup of coffee? Well, let me have a solid quarter, man. Speaking of money, where can I buy the one-way ticket to Archie Butler? Or can you get there from here? Educate me now. You know we went to different schools together.
0: Are you all croaked out and all blagged off? I done goofed. Have you tried the new breakfast cereal Goofettes? If you have, use goo like I just did. Switch as many do to cheeseburger on cornbread or a cold possum sandwich on dry wheat toast. But if you want to play it safe, then order 2 scrambled eggs. And the way you want them, man, is on credit. Now keep on goofing, horsefly.
1: Are you all croaked out and all blacked out? Is your face dirty from the lack of washing? If so, try to take old little soap on shirt. They do the work out without the strain on. And you will say happy days are here again. The only way you can beat it, man, is with a stick. And if you're driving home, be sure you got a car, or you too will be goofing off.

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Dates read may not be accurate. It's July 13th, the 13th of July. Catch Shades of Pink Floyd at Louis Cocktail Lounge Friday, July 17th, this Friday from 9 p.m. to midnight o'clock. 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Mind-blowing Pink Floyd tribute band. They did our 20th and 21st birthday parties here for KFOK, Dee and Sandy McFarlane and the boys. Awesome. Friday night, 9 p.m. Got KFOK Kids every Moonday from 3 to 5 p.m. with Dylan and Zoe. 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Dylan and Zoe say you better tune in. 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It's a Saturday, 11:30 to 7:30 p.m. at Garden Valley Park right over there. Food, merchandise, raffle, bar, kids are free, adults, $20 donation, featuring Island of Black and White, Big Wave Machine, the Golden Cadillacs, and the Hal and Allen Band. 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Thank you, GDRD, for letting us use your venues for all these years. That's August 2nd, 11:30 a.m. to 7:30 p.m. Dylan and Zoe say you better be there, so better be there. I know you will be.

And, you know, the views and opinions expressed in this program are those of the speaker and do not necessarily represent those of KFOK management staff, underwriters, or guests. Public apology to Dwayne Eknis. I could not make the show this past Friday. He was going to play live here in our studio for us. And I was overcome by food. And he had to change his shift and everything to do that. And he didn't get to perform. So very sorry, Dwayne. Maybe I can get you on here a day you're not working, a special slot for you, so I don't take time off. So that was a big disappointment for all of us, not to hear him play. Dwayne Eknis from Plattsburgh Boy. All right, let's keep our soulful movement moving along soulfully.

All right, we're back. Welcome to Druid Nation. This pin I host every Monday from noon to 2 p.m. o'clock here at the KFOK Studio Grove in Georgetown, California. We are the voice of the divide, shooting the canyons, rocking the fjords. 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That's Dead Feet Sound, D-E-D-F-E-T-E, Sound. Again, the number 530-333-7652. I want to thank the pink pussy hats, sister, grandmother, auntie, babe, goddess, mom, barrel racer. Celebrate! The pussy hat is a symbol of support and solidarity for women's rights. Write it down. Hey, Chris and Peg, say, we love the great variety of the broadcasters and enjoy the young broadcasters that are becoming proficient in the trade. We love that KFOK keeps us informed of the divide happenings. We are honored to be underwriters. Chris and Peg, we are honored to have you as underwriters. We are mutually honored. We love Chris and Peg, or as I call them affectionately, Peg and Chris. That joke never was good. So it never gets old. Don't forget, we got the Pink Floyd, Shades of Pink Floyd, coming up this Friday at Louie's. Yeah, Louie's Lounge down in Rancho Cordova. That's Friday, July 17th from 9 p.m. to midnight o'clock. Mind-blowing Pink Floyd tribute band, Louie's Cocktail Lounge at 3030 Matherfield Road in Rancho Cordova. Shades of Pink Floyd. Awesome D and Sandy McFarland's gig. We'll see you there Friday night. I got a bunch of people coming down the hill for some mind-blowing astral rock and roll. You do the whole Pink Floyd wall and some really moist gems from the 60s. The Sid Barrett days. It's all good. All right, we got another hour to knock out. What's that? You want to hear more Connie Francis? We will. We will. Patience. A lot of field rats out there, by the way. All you people like to keep your garage door open. What can I say? They're going to have a field day, these field rats. So, there's a lot of them. I'm on the Catch a Day program. Catch a release. Oh, you want to know where I'm taking these live rats? You don't know. Well, don't cut me off the road when I'm on my motorcycle and maybe you won't have them in your yard. You know what I mean, Vern? I'm digressing.

All right, we're back live, KFOK.org, 95.1 LPFM. This is Pain. 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Big shout out to Ranger Kelly down there in Chili Bar getting all the rafters sorted out today. Monday's a good day down there. Hey, catch Shades of Pink Floyd at Louie's Cocktail Lounge this Friday, July 17th, 9 p.m. to midnight o'clock. You can hear this mind-blowing Pink Floyd tribute band at Louie's Cocktail Lounge, 3030 Matherfield Road in Ranch Cordova. It's right off Highway 50. The exit's right there. It's like 25 minutes from town. Big shout out to Dee and Sandy McFarland and that groovy band. I'm going to see you Friday night, my brothers and sisters. Day on the Divide, August 2nd, 11:30 a.m. to 7:30 p.m. at Garden Valley Park, Georgetown Recreation Divide. Thank you so much, GDRD, for letting us use the venue. We've got Island of Black and White playing Big Wave Machine, the Gold Cadillacs. Yes, them Golden Cadillacs are yummy. Howlin' Allen Band. Got food, merchandise, raffle, bar. 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For KFOK's Day on the Divide. Again, Saturday, August 2nd, 11:30 a.m. to 7:30 p.m. Garden Valley Park. 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You guys have helped us out so much over the decades. Hey, coming up every Monday, 3 to 5 p.m. That's an hour and a half from now. KFOK Kids with Dylan and Zoe. 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Dylan and Zoe say you better tune in. 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Big shout out to Dylan. He just got back from the National Bass Derby in Kentucky. Got some fish. Got to see the country. He's the man.

All right, we're back. We're closing up this here Druid Nation. This is Penn. I host every Moonday from noon o'clock to 2 p.m. Pacific here at KFOK.org, 95.1 LPFM studio in Georgetown, California. 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I want to thank our underwriters here on Community Radio, nonprofit, the Pink Pussy Hats, Chris and Peg, and Dead Feet Sound. 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

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So when July ends, I guess this will be August, September, and October. 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

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Hey, that could be cool. All right. Well, this is the Grizzly Nixon History Hour, and, man, it's been kind of warm. yeah, right. Really warm. 102 in Placerville yesterday when I was going through there with my daughter. When it's hot like this, don't work in the middle of the afternoon. I mean, it's probably past caring. That's when you need to take a siesta. Don't be outside working in that. It's kind of a shock to the darn system. I don't care who you are. And if you are trying to do things in the garden, realize that on these temperatures, our exothermic neighbors, that means reptiles, are on hyper overdrive. They are speedsters. They're full into it and going for it. And that includes the rattlesnakes. So if you are trying to garden, stuff like that, even in the morning, let alone in the evening, realize they're fast moving. And our rattlesnakes, the Pacific rattlesnake, is typically, historically, and documented as being basically lazy. They don't tend to use that buzzer on their tail. They might, they can, but often they'll bite first and then buzz later. So try to use gloves, try to watch what you're doing, try not to be pulling weeds by hand. And I have provided a solution to this problem. Butterfly birds. Yes, the Sarama chickens, if you can really call them a chicken, they're a tiny chicken. Well, they tend not to cause much damage to your fruits and vegetables, but they do make the rattlesnakes really nervous, kind of run them out. And then they take the fair share of bugs with them. The Saramas like to do that. So there's a possibility to help you with that. Now, the mountain lions, we've had some issues in the state, and of course we've always had a lot of issues around here with people being killed and such like that. If you're going to go out jogging and stuff when it's hot like this, realize the mountain lion has to make more kills this time of the year than they do any other time of the year. And there's three reasons for that. Okay? The first is, as hot as it is, the meat spoils much more quickly. And this, if you couldn't eat a piece of meat, mountain lion can't eat it either. Their stomach isn't built like a dog or bear, and they have to eat meat that you or I could eat. They can't have it all soured and starting to turn. So that's one of the reasons. It's 102. The meat does not last long. The other problem is the bears are out of hibernation, and they always follow mountain lion tracks and steal the kills. Mountain lion can't afford to fight a bear. You see, they're built much lighter. They're not a heavyweight fighter. And if the bear cripples up the cat dies because the cat has to live by making kills on deer and such. Whereas the bear, he can take a pretty good injury, and it won't matter. It can go right back to eating berries and grubs and garbage and everything else, and stealing mountain lion kills. So in these temperatures, the meat and the gut piles of the deer or critters that the mountain lions kill is easily smelled by the bears. They're in it, at it, and on it, right on top of it. And this also forces the mountain lion to have to make more kills. The third reason is the young. The mountain lion kittens, those that were born this year, are requiring a great deal of food. When they get older, they do more of their own killing, and their appetites actually taper off just a little bit, not much. So right as they're growing, yeah, the lions have got to make a lot of kills. So if you've got to go out jogging, walking, doing stuff, and you're getting this KFOK LPFM Georgetown at 95.1 FM, you're in Mountain Lion Country.
Now, if you're www.kfok.org, you may or may not be in Mountain Lion Country. But if you're getting this on the FM dial, you're in Mountain Lion Country. Give your dog something to do. I don't care if you have the dumbest dog on the face of the earth. Doggy will want to go out for a walk with you, and the dog will tell you about a mountain lion. I don't care how dumb they are because of their nose, that schnoz they've got. That can detect a mountain lion better than your eyesight could ever do it. And also the fact that there's then two of you. To the mountain lion CPU, their product.

0: Plus, which is just plain safer. And the dog will love it. Come on. He loves just going along with you. Let's see. Rattlesnakes, mountain lions. Yeah, the bears are getting in the garbage. Yeah, gee, figure that. Try to feed your doggies and kitties in the morning so that the food actually goes to them. Otherwise, your cat and dog will look extremely anorexic.
1: 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Zoe's running a little late, so you're stuck with me for now. 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

I feel so alone sometimes. 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Help me.

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0: 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Chris and Peg say we love the great variety of broadcasters and enjoy the young broadcasters that are becoming proficient in the trade. We love that KFK keeps us informed of the Divide happenings. We are honored to be underwriters. And let's get back to some music.

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0: 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And let's get back to some music.

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